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Sexy undercover. She call me Miss Bombastic.

horns were black and shiny, and their hot breath he could feel. A bolt of fear went through him as they thundered through the sky, for he saw

But when his drinking, lusting, and his hunger for power became known to more and more people, the demands to do something about this outrageous man.

And I thank you for those items that you sent me. The monkey and the plywood violin. I practiced every night. Now I'm ready. First.